0: jobs are waiting for you on myjobsinkenya.com.
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0: is the Star, Kenya's biggest newspaper. Because the Star circulates 100,000 copies. And Why is the Star Kenya's boldest newspaper? Because the Star brings you stories no one dare touch. That is, 100,000 copies of Kenya's biggest and boldest newspaper. 100,000 copies in circulation. 100,000 copies of the Star, right there where you are. 100,000 copies of the Star, right there where you are. Grab a copy of the new, boldly reimagined and revamped Star newspaper, because smart people read the Star.
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Hope Nyavroi, a very good morning to you. Happy Sunday. My brain is not fully awake just yet. I mean, something about this morning, Sunday morning show, is just such a strange adjustment for my brain. I'm still not used to it. You know, I'm so used to doing the evening shift that when I have to come in the morning, it's always like, whoa, what is going on? Why am I not in bed? So if I do sound a little sleepy and a little bit confused, now you know what is happening. All right, I've got Money Long and Mariah Carey coming up in a little bit, but first, let's get into the Queen L-I-Z-O Lizzo, Still Bad.

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1: Ladies and gentlemen, I'm gonna tell you about one of the many men. Name is irrelevant, height is irrelevant. He was a 1 out of 10. I wish that I knew it then. I'm still recovering.

All right, Ray, Oscar-winning Tears on your number one hit music station. Kiss the fam. My name is Hope Nyavoi. A very good morning to you, Benjamin from Eldoret. I see you are checking in. Hey, Hope, good morning. Good morning. Thanks so much for checking in, buddy. Somebody else here, Milka from Raqqa. I see you are checking in as well. Unasama, I've never heard you on Kiss before. Oh, really? I'm always on the Maloko from 7 p.m. So you can always catch me there. Thanks for your message, Milka. Tracy from Juja, I see you are checking in as well. Who is this? Is this a Fantas from Bungoma? I see you have also sent in your message, Asante Sana. Keep them coming in on the WhatsApp. Let me know how you doing this Sunday morning. In the meantime, let's get into some Ira Star. Where do we go? Okay, just give me a sec. My machine is hanging a little bit. Okay, here we go. The sensational Ira Star. Where do we go? Yeah, some of this happens when you're doing a live show. You come

0: 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Oh my God. I just cannot get enough of that song. Gives me goosebumps all over my body. I mean, I could totally picture me dancing to that song on a, you know, sunny Saturday morning with my future husband, who hopefully is gonna find me before I turn 30. And we're dancing to that song as we make pancakes for breakfast. And we're bare feet, you know, on the floor. Okay, now I'm going to stop myself. I'm getting deep into the fantasy. Yawa Tajiri, Chaya Sakumi on your number one hit music station, Kiss FM. My name is Hope Nyavroi. A very good morning to you. Happy, happy Sunday. Thank you so very much for tuning in. I've got Lil Doc and J. Cole on my life on the way. But first, let's get into some Bridget Blue. I Choose You. It's also a great love song. Perfect. For a wedding, if you're getting married anytime soon.
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the Zamamu was invited out on a supposed date. She took out her well-oiled she posted well-oiled legs over there, only to be left with a belly over 10K. That's the story of every Susanna in this town. Nobody's loyal, man. Chela, jamming on Kiss FM, Kenya's number one hit music station, also on songaplay.com. My name is Steve Otieno. Stick around for Justin Bieber in a couple of minutes. Mahalia has a couple of instructions you should be following after Mario with Tete.

sasa mezidai anakaa kama ruga. Dopamine is on your number one hit music station. 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How far? I say Odin is asking in a couple of minutes. Also stick around for a guy who used to be a member of Kleptomaniacs. Kama uko na partner wako in crime nafanya criminal things leo, he's coming through after Shana Paul. Ready for the ride is on.

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is the Star Kenya's biggest newspaper. Because the Star circulates 100,000 copies. And why is the Star Kenya's boldest newspaper? Because the Star brings you stories no one dare touch. That is, 100,000 copies of Kenya's biggest and boldest newspaper. 100,000 copies in circulation. 100,000 copies of the Star right there where you are. 100,000 copies of the Star right there where you are. Grab a copy of the new, boldly reimagined and revamped Star newspaper because smart people read.

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